0: Ski Prast Roy is set to increase the price of its draft and some canned beers by 2.6% at the beginning of October. Weather. Friday should be overcast in Czechia with an average high temperature of 29 degrees Celsius. My name is Ian Willoughby. The Czech tennis players Jakub Menšík and Karolina Muchová have won the mixed doubles title at the US Open, claiming their first ever Grand Slam title. The pair had only entered the tournament on a wild card and earned a $1 million prize. Ruth Frankova has more.
1: New York, let's hear it for your 2026 US Open mixed doubles champions, Karolina Muchová and Jakub Menšík.
2: The victory comes just 3 days before the start of the US Open singles tournament, where Muchová will be seeded 7th and Menšík 17th. They secured the mixed doubles title after saving 2 match points in their semi-final against Andrei Rublev and Mira Andreeva before beating the 4th-seeded Italian-Swiss pairing of Flavio Cobolli and Belinda Bencic 6-3, 1-6 and 10-6 in the final. In the on-court interview during the award ceremony, Muchová said she had not expected to be standing there with the trophy.
3: I think at the end, really, the matching outfits made a difference for us. No, really, I wasn't really expecting to be standing here tonight. We came out just having fun and enjoyed these mixed doubles and... Now we are standing here almost with a trophy soon. So I think we did something right. And thanks, Jakub, for carrying me through this doubles event.
2: The 30-year-old, who returned to competition after minor surgery in July, said the mixed doubles had been a good way to start the US Open and prepare for the singles tournament. Menšík, who turns 21 next week, also said he had not expected the pair to go so far.
4: It's my first time standing here as well. Didn't expect that coming, you know, before the tournament, but it's such a great fun. It was amazing to play and to start the US Open like that. Of course, the main event for, I guess, all of us is starting next week, so it's really great preparation for all of us. And like I said, I enjoyed every moment on the court.
2: Menšík and Muchová made the better start, breaking in the 4th game to take the first set. Cobolli and Bencic responded in the second, winning 5 games in a row from 1-1 to force a super tie break. The Czechs then took control, going 4-1 up and reaching match point at 9-6. Their opponents saved the first 2 match points, but Menšík sealed the win with an ace on the third. The semi-final had been even more dramatic. After taking the first set against Rublev and Andreeva in a tiebreak, the Czechs lost the second and fell 5-8 behind in the deciding super tiebreak. They then faced 2 match points at 7-9, but Andreeva missed the first and Menšík saved the second with an ace. The Czechs won the final 2 points to reach the final. This year's mixed doubles tournament used a shortened format, with sets going to 4 games and a super tie break replacing the 3rd set.
0: And that's all for now in English.
5: Posloucháte vysílání Českého rozhlasu Plus. 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